0: Are you looking forward to the holidays?
1: Indeed, I am.
0: What can I do for you?
1: I want to play a song for a special somebody.
0: Go ahead. Tell me who's on your heart.
1: My girlfriend, Sophie.
0: Tell me about your Sophie.
1: Well, we met about a year ago. Some friends took me out for drinking, and we sort of met there.
0: And?
1: And we sort of had a one-night stand, and next morning I was trying to piece together what happened. And, well, I didn't feel right about leaving, so I stayed and made her breakfast and coffee.
0: Very gentlemanly of you, given the fact that you were probably hungover.
1: Yeah. And we sort of sat down, talked, and decided to see where it would go.
0: So you started out putting the cart before the horse, but then you decided to see if there was a relationship that you could develop.
1: Yeah.
0: And here you are a year later, and are you in love?
1: Yep.
0: So that was a really foolish night that ended up being a blessing.
1: Indeed it was.
0: So are you going to spend the holidays together? Will she meet your family? Will you meet hers?
1: I'm going to meet her family first, and then she's going to meet mine.
0: And do you think that she's got the qualities that you would want in a forever love?
1: I certainly hope so, because things have been going pretty great.
0: This might be one of the only happy endings to a knucklehead night like that I've ever heard.
1: Yeah, it was really weird, because I never do that, so...
0: Let me play a song for you, too. Congratulations. I hope you have a wonderful, wonderful holiday season, and I hope that things go well when you meet the future family.
1: Thank you.
0: All right. Good night, sweetie.

0: Eyes of Faith makes stunningly good-looking eyeglasses. I should know, they're the only glasses I wear. The Eyes of Faith team, Jim and Amy and others, have put a plan together to provide you with an eye exam as well as providing one to someone else less fortunate living in Ghana. 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One example, a 7-year-old boy was recently given new, much-needed eyeglasses. It's the first time ever this little boy could see the words on the chalkboard and in a book. When you become a member of Eyes of Faith Vision Plan, you not only get reimbursed for your annual eye exam from any licensed eye care professional, but you also provide a life-changing eye exam at the Eyes of Hope Vision Center in Ghana. 99% of the time, it's the first eye exam ever for that individual. 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Tonight's Delilah's Dilemma is from Tiffany, who says, I'm a Vietnamese girl. I moved to the United States only 7 years ago when I was 17, but I spend most of my time working and studying. I have slowly adopted the American culture throughout these 7 years, but still there is much more for me to learn. I met my boyfriend Robert a year ago. He is American. He is Caucasian. I've never had a relationship with a Caucasian man before, so I don't really know what to do. He is pretty much busy with work most of the time, so I thought maybe a little help with cleaning and cooking might make his life easier. That is how, in my country, that a woman shows her love and affection. However, last weekend he told me that I made him feel smothered. When I asked him if I were around too much, he said he didn't know. It hurt me when I heard him say that. I wished he didn't say it. Maybe I wish he had told me a white lie instead. We are still together, but I have not been able to let go of this yet. What should I do? From Tiffany. I will have my words of advice for you coming up next. You're listening to Delilah.
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Tonight's Delilah's Dilemma is from Tiffany, a young girl who came to the States from Vietnam when she was 17. She's been here 7 years and hasn't quite figured out the culture. She's dating an American man, and he tells her that she's smothering him because she's trying to be kind and show her affection by doing a little housekeeping. Tiffany, I don't know the nature of your relationship with this man. If you have separate homes, if you are going over to his home when he's not there, I don't know exactly what the nature of your relationship is. So I can't really comment. I can tell you this, that no matter what culture you're in or what part of the world you come from, love is love. And if you are showing this man your love in a caring and kind way, not a smothering way, but just in a loving way, and he isn't wanting to receive that, I don't think it has anything to do with your culture. I think it has to do with the fact that he isn't really ready for an intimate, loving relationship. That would be my best guess. And I can't really give you any advice except that to say, if you are doing your best to share your heart with someone and he's not interested, then you need to find somebody else who is interested and would thrill to spend time with you, not say they feel smothered. Good luck. You sound like a beautiful, sweet young lady. Thank you for listening and thank you for writing.

Good evening. Welcome, my friend. Welcome to your Monday night. Today is Monday, the 28th of September. The month is flying by. It is fleeting. It is leaving us. Just a few more days and then October and all things pumpkin spice. Although,

0: California and the Baja Peninsula. I'll be here. I will be here to keep you company, sipping on a cup of hot tea. Cinnamon, not pumpkin. We'll be back. 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

0: welcome to the Delilah Show. Who's this?
1: Hi, my name is Ken.
0: Ken, what can I do for you?
1: Yes, Delilah, I've been listening to you for the last week or so. I really enjoy your personality and your demeanor.
0: Well, thank you.
1: Yes, you have a definite positive outlook on the way things are.
0: I was talking with a friend today who was kind of in a bad mood, and I said, you know, we can't control our circumstances a lot of times. We have no control over what happens in the world around us, but we can control our attitude, and we can choose our response to bad situations. So why not choose to be happy? Why not choose to look at the bright side? Why not choose to bless others? Why choose to be miserable?
1: I guess sometimes somebody comes into your life and makes you look at something in a different way, and you've done that to me.
0: Really?
1: No, I appreciate it.
0: Well, what can I do for you tonight, my dear?
1: Maybe you could play something soft.
0: I will play something sweet and soft to give your heart and your spirit a lift.
1: It was really nice to have picked up this show, and I'm going to keep with it.

What in the world is going on in your world tonight? Are you with your family? Your friends? Are you doing well in school? Are you helping the kids with their homework? Are you in love? We're here to talk about what in the world is going on in your world all night long.

0: Hi, good evening. Who is this?
1: This is Violet.
0: Violet, what can I do for you?
1: I'm sitting here with my friend Amber, and...
0: Your name is Violet and her name is Amber?
1: Yes. We're quite a pair.
0: Oh, all the colors of the rainbow.
1: That's us.
0: Go on. Tell me what I can do for you girls.
1: All right. We both have similar stories. We both had guy friends in high school.
0: Of course you do. You have similar colors, similar
1: Seriously.
0: Stories.
1: We're great. We just fit together real well.
0: Okay, guy stories.
1: Yes. We both went to the same high school.
0: Who were you dating?
1: Nobody at the moment.
0: No, I said, who were you dating? Who's the guy you're about to tell me about?
1: We were friends.
0: Friends.
1: Just friends.
0: Okay.
1: And both of us had guy friends we were really close to.
0: And had big crushes on.
1: Yeah.
0: And wanted to be closer to.
1: Yeah.
0: Mm-hmm.
1: And things kind of started to develop different times, but the same ending came of it. They kind of stopped talking to us altogether. Or just when they do talk to us, it's kind of like, oh, hey, how are you? Goodbye.
0: So you got the boot.
1: Yeah, pretty much.
0: Yeah, okay. So both of the guys that were your friends that you wanted to kiss their face, both did the let's be friends but not real close friends. By the by, I'm not really interested.
1: Well, they don't mind being close as long as it's not anything serious.
0: Okay.
1: And now we both feel like we've lost really close friends, some people that we really cared about, because there's no real friendship there anymore. And we're both just kind of missing them tonight.
0: And you both had written the script differently, so in the end you went riding off in the sunset.
1: Exactly.
0: With these guys kissing your face in a committed kind of way. Okay. Well, I can't fix any of that, but I can play a song to make you continue laughing throughout
1: the
0: night.
1: That would be wonderful.
0: All right, you girls have a good night.
1: Thank you.

0: Hello, hello, hello. Come in, come in, come in. A Monday night underway. How was your weekend? We had the first of the fall winter sporting events this past Saturday. Seven and Sakani, my youngest two that I have at home, on the soccer team together. They played very, very well. Sakani, my granddaughter, who is seven, was the keeper. She was the goalie. And they won. So that was good news. And then my son, Paul Adam, who is 10, had his first football game. They really won. And my granddaughter, Zariah, who's on the volleyball team, they played well, but they did not win. But they played really, really well. And she got 19 points off seven serves. So there was that. And my daughter, Delilah Jr.'s homecoming dance is coming up this coming weekend. So lots going on with sports in our household. Lots of uniforms to wash today. And lots of snacks to get for the upcoming week. Come on in and make yourself at home if you are driving kids about after practice. I am here for you. You're listening to Delilah.
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0: Hi, Alisa. What can I do for you tonight?
1: I was actually wondering if you could play a song for my husband.
0: I can. What's his name?
1: Jason.
0: And what do you want to tell him on the radio?
1: That I love him a lot, and I'm really glad that he's shown me that he can be the man that I need him to be and that I fell in love with.
0: So it sounds like maybe you went through some tough times?
1: Yeah. Yeah, for a little bit.
0: To say the least, she says, Delilah. But now things are better.
1: Yeah, they're a lot better, and I'm really glad that he's made the changes that he needed to make.
0: So what caused him to step up to the plate, do you think?
1: I think really he noticed that I was losing faith in us and that I was about ready to be done.
0: And he said, okay, maybe I should make some changes here.
1: Right.
0: Good for him.
1: Thank you.
0: Thank you. And I'm glad you guys are working through things. And I'm really, really, really happy to hear that he decided to step up to the plate and be the man that you need him to be.
1: Yeah, he sure has.

0: earlier I was talking about my kids and sports, and that's kind of what our weekends are. It's kid activities. Saturday was sporting events. Sunday was a birthday party. And I try, when our kids are all together, I try to steer the conversations as best I can in the direction of positivity. But if you've got teenagers at home or preteens, you know that is hard to do because they just pick on each other. At least mine do constantly. Negative comments, little jabs, arguments that don't stop. And I always say, is that kind? Is that necessary? Is there a reason that you feel compelled to say such a negative thing? And we were having dinner last night, and I said to my daughter, who's 17, I said, is that necessary? And her little brother, who's 10, said, yeah, is that edifying? Is that kind? I think not. Like, okay. I don't know if he will hold himself that accountable, but he was bringing it home for his big sister. Maybe you need to ask yourself that. Is it kind? Is it truthful? Is it necessary? Does it help? Is what you're saying just mean-spirited and hurtful? If it's not kind, if it's not necessary, if it's not helpful, don't say it. Keep it to yourself. Thank you for being here on this Monday night. You're listening to Delilah.
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0: Hi, Miranda. Welcome. What can I do for you?
1: I was just wondering if you can play a song to my ex-boyfriend that I really love so much, and I just want him to know I love him.
0: What's his name?
1: Ryan.
0: And why are you and Ryan apart if you love him so much?
1: I don't know. He just didn't want to be with me anymore.
0: So he broke up with you. How long ago?
1: About 2 months ago.
0: And how old are you?
1: 17.
0: And so you haven't quite gotten over him yet?
1: Yeah.
0: But you know you need to do that?
1: Yeah.
0: What do you need to do that?
1: Just, I don't know. He tells me he cares about me.
0: No. I'm not asking about him. I'm saying, what do you need to do for you to get over somebody that dumped you?
1: I don't know. It's so difficult.
0: Do you still talk to him often?
1: Yeah, I do.
0: And does that break your heart every time you do?
1: Yeah.
0: Okay, so maybe not talking to him so often?
1: Yeah, that'd be a lot easier, but I don't know. I see him every day at school, so it's hard.
0: Right, but he obviously does not want to be in a committed relationship with you, or he would be.
1: Yeah.
0: So don't you think you deserve better than that?
1: A lot better.
0: So you know what you need to do? You need to cop an attitude of, you know what, buddy? You blew it! Do me a favor. Put your shoulders back.
1: Okay.
0: Put your chin up. Shake your hair. All right?
1: All right.
0: What is your attitude now?
1: Forget him.

Is there a decision you're on the fence about tonight? One of those big decisions that requires a lot of sorting out before you make the final decision. Well, this show is for you then, because the love, the peace, the joy, the stories you hear will help you reconnect with your heart. And that decision will be much easier to make.

0: Hi, good evening. Who's this?
1: Jerry.
0: Hi, Jerry. This is Delilah. How are you tonight?
1: I'm doing good. How are you?
0: I'm absolutely wonderful. Who are you thinking of?
1: My wife, Carla.
0: Tell me about Carla.
1: Well, she's the light of my life. She's a wonderful person. We've been married for 18 years, and she's my whole reason for living.
0: And after 18 years, do you have a song that's your song that every time you hear it, you just want to take her in your arms and slow dance?
1: Not really one particular song. We just ones that came along the way, you know, and say, that's a nice one, that's a nice one. But we don't have one that would really say it's our song.
0: Well, that's good that you're flexible, that you enjoy and appreciate a lot of different love songs. And I'll add another one to that repertoire for you tonight. How's that?
1: That sounds good to me.
0: All right. You go take her in your arms and have a nice slow dance, and I'll play a song for you.
1: Thank you.

0: you have a good friend or two that you can talk to anytime, day or night, share the same story 4, 5, 6, 7 times, and they'll still listen. You never have to make up excuses for why you didn't text back right away. Because they know, they understand, they get you. They get your busy life. They know you love them. They don't second guess that. I cannot stand to be around people that constantly have to ask, are you okay? Are we okay? Just check it in. You didn't text me back. If I hear that twice, I'm like, okay, I'm done with you. Because clearly you don't understand that I am juggling raising all these kids, and I've got animals, and I got a job, and I have to do laundry all day, every day. Do you have a friend that accepts you just as you are, loves you unconditionally? If so, text them right now and say thank you. Thank you for being in my corner. Thank you for believing in me. Thank you for understanding. Thank you for loving me on my best days and on my worst days. Go ahead right now. Just text them. And if all you have to say is thank you, that's enough. Thank you for loving me. I love you. We'll be back with love songs and love stories to keep you company all night long as you do that load of laundry. You're listening to Delilah.
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0: Ben, what can I do for you?
1: I was wondering if you can play a song for my wife.
0: What's your bride's name?
1: Carrie.
0: How long have you been married, Ben?
1: 2.5 years. Wonderful years.
0: 2.5 wonderful years.
1: Yes.
0: And how has Carrie made those years wonderful?
1: Just standing by my side through thick and thin and just being there. And we just, no matter what, we make every bad situation a great situation. Just being with each other, having so much fun.
0: What are some of the bad situations that you've turned into better situations?
1: Well, she lost her job a year ago. Then a couple months ago, I lost mine due to the economy. But then being home with each other, we just still make each other laugh and live each day like it's the best.
0: Good for you. Good for you. Let me find a song to help you feel that joy in your heart tonight.
1: Thank you so much.

0: You know, one of my favorite things about this time of year are the smells of the season. The smell of pumpkin pie, crisp leaves outside. I love lighting candles, turning down the lights, making the house warm and inviting. I hope this show is warm and inviting, like a snuggly blanket around your shoulders. I have a prayer shawl. It's a blanket that my friend Jan knit for me. And with every stitch of her knitting, she said a prayer. And she made it for me so that when I was feeling blue or just sort of melancholy and wanted to wrap myself up in her love, I could do it. And because I'm so tall, I'm nearly 6 foot tall, she made this huge prayer shawl, which has turned into a blanket that I keep on my bed. And it's so beautiful, but so warm and snuggly. I hope this show is a warm and cuddly blanket around your shoulders each night. You're listening to Delilah.
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0: Hi, Lanny. Welcome to the Delilah Show. What can I do for you?
1: First and foremost, I want to say thank you for having me on. Second, I want to say that I love your show, and I love the message that you send, that life is a struggle and a journey, but on the way, there's a lot of good things, and there's also a lot of bad that help mold us into the people we are.
0: You know, when life is grand and, you know, everything is coming up roses and daffodils, I don't really grow emotionally. It's during the tough times that my heart is expanded and I think my character is developed.
1: Well, that's a good thing to be able to deal with adversity and know how to conquer it and move on. So I'm very much looking forward to the future of my life and realizing that even though you go through, you know, very difficult times in your life, sometimes it's good to make you see who you used to be and grow from the experience you just went through and realize you can still be that same person. You can still be happy no matter what's thrown at you. You just have to find a way to deal with it and move forward.
0: You can indeed. And not only that, but you'll come out stronger.

I know it's getting late and you're getting tired. And now it's time to maybe call it a night. If you're getting ready to slip between the cool sheets, I'll be here to whisper in your ear and help you fall off to sleep in a peaceful state of mind. Thank you for joining us tonight. The music's just for you.

0: Hi, Danny. This is Delilah. What can I do for you?
1: Okay. It happened like 30 years ago. I met this girl, and we were madly in love. But every time she would call to my house, my mother and my sister would tell them that I wasn't there when, you know, I used to tell her that I was there. And I lost contact with her. She always thought that I was fooling around and this and that. But I never fooled around of her, and I love her, and it's been 30 years already. And I'm always looking for her, trying to find her, but I have never got a chance to talk to her and tell her the truth what happened.
0: Right, but that was 30 years ago, a lifetime ago, and yeah. you're hanging on to sadness or sorrow or wishing that things had been different, when if God wanted those things to be different, they would have been different.
1: Right.
0: When you drive a vehicle, which is bigger, your window that you look out in the front, the windshield, or your rear view mirror?
1: The windshield.
0: It's good to check the rear view mirror. You've got to check your rear view mirror to make sure that some fool's not driving too fast and running up behind you, right?
1: Right.
0: But you're not sitting there looking in your rear view mirror trying to figure out where you're going, because that's not the direction you're going.
1: Right.
0: Honey, if you're spending all your time and energy thinking about, dreaming about, longing for, wondering about somebody from 30 years ago, you are wasting your precious present worrying about something from the past.
1: Right.
0: Don't miss out on blessings right before you because you're thinking about a situation that happened 3 decades ago.

0: Tonight's Delilah's Dilemma is from Tiffany, who says, I'm a Vietnamese girl. I moved to the United States only 7 years ago when I was 17. But I spend most of my time working and studying. I have slowly adopted the American culture throughout these 7 years, but still there is much more for me to learn. I met my boyfriend Robert a year ago. He is American. He is Caucasian. I've never had a relationship with a Caucasian man before, so I don't really know what to do. He is pretty much busy with work most of the time, so I thought maybe a little help with cleaning and cooking might make his life easier. That is how, in my country, that a woman shows her love and affection. However, last weekend he told me that I made him feel smothered. When I asked him if I were around too much, he said he didn't know. It hurt me when I heard him say that. I wished he didn't say it. Maybe I wish he had told me a white lie instead. We are still together, but I have not been able to let go of this yet. What should I do? From Tiffany. I will have my words of advice for you coming up next. You're listening to Delilah.
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Tonight's Delilah's Dilemma is from Tiffany, a young girl who came to the States from Vietnam when she was 17. She's been here 7 years and hasn't quite figured out the culture. She's dating an American man, and he tells her that she's smothering him because she's trying to be kind and show her affection by doing a little housekeeping. Tiffany, I don't know the nature of your relationship with this man. If you have separate homes, if you are going over to his home when he's not there. I don't know exactly what the nature of your relationship is, so I can't really comment. I can tell you this, that no matter what culture you're in or what part of the world you come from, love is love. And if you are showing this man your love in a caring and kind way, not a smothering way, but just in a loving way, and he isn't wanting to receive that, I don't think it has anything to do with your culture. I think it has to do with the fact that he isn't really ready for an intimate, loving relationship. That would be my best guess. And I can't really give you any advice except that to say, if you are doing your best to share your heart with someone and he's not interested, then you need to find somebody else who is interested and would thrill to spend time with you, not say they feel smothered. Good luck. You sound like a beautiful, sweet young lady. Thank you for listening. Thank you for writing.

0: A month and some change away from Halloween, and then it is on like Donkey Kong. The holidays will be upon us, the ho, ho, ho, and the jingle bells, and all the things we are grateful for. I'm going to start talking about gratitude early, because it's never too early. It might be too early for a Christmas song or two. It is never, ever, ever out of season to talk about the things we're grateful for, the people we're grateful for. I am grateful that you are here tonight. I know you got choices. You got so many choices of things you could be listening to, things you could be watching. I appreciate so much that you choose me, that after all these years, you still choose radio. 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
1: Hi.
0: Thank you for calling.
1: Well, thank you for listening.
0: I understand there's somebody who's been a part of your heart for a couple of years now that you want to talk about.
1: Yeah.
0: Who is this someone?
1: This is my husband, Ron.
0: And how many years has Ron been there in your heart?
1: 25 years. And I wouldn't trade a day of it.
0: Now, is this an anniversary dedication or just I love him with every fiber of my being song?
1: Just every fiber. If you could pick out a special song, that would be wonderful.
0: Okay, tell me something about Ron that you have recently discovered, even though you've been married 25 years, that you never knew about him.
1: He's more passionate than I really realized.
0: And you're just now discovering this?
1: Well, he changes a lot, and it's just, it's so unique, and he just, it's like...
0: How fun is that?
1: It's great.
0: How great is that to discover after 25 years that your man is hot to trot for you?
1: Yeah. It's great.
0: Well, you know probably what happened, Alice, is he recently started listening to the show.
1: Uh-huh.
0: That's what happened.
1: Oh,
0: he listens to the lyrics of the sappy love songs. He just can't stay away from you. He wants to kiss your face.
1: I'll accept it.
0: I think every marriage counselor, you know, should tell their clients, their married clients, you need to listen to Delilah for a little romance at night.
1: Yeah, I'd agree with that.
0: Okay, you go light a candle and I'll go play a song for Ron.
1: I will do that. Thank you so much.

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Well, right now, see if you can't put that aside, because there's nothing you can do probably at this hour to fix it. And instead, focus on the good things in life and have a restful night.

0: thank you for calling. Welcome to the Delilah Show.
1: Hello, Delilah.
0: Who's this?
1: This is Amanda. Well, I just wanted to let you know about a special guy that I have. His name is Randy, and we met, and we just kind of fell in love, and he's wonderful. He really is, and my family doesn't accept him, though. That's what's kind of hard for me.
0: Why?
1: Because my mom and I were really, really close, and then I guess whenever I gave my love to Randy, my heart and soul, she feels like I just ditched her, but I really didn't. I really didn't.
0: Sounds like Mama needs to get a life.
1: Exactly. I'm 27 years old. You know, I've lived my life. I'm ready to settle down and get married and raise my three children. And
0: so Mom is feeling a little left aside.
1: She really is. She's my mother, and I'll always, always love her. And we have been through a lot in the last couple of years. And
0: well, just keep telling her how much you love her and how much you miss her and how you'd love to reconcile. And hopefully that'll break through and penetrate whatever is breaking her heart.
1: I absolutely will.
0: Let me go get a song for your honey.
1: Thank you so much, Delilah, and you have a wonderful night.

0: Are you lonely tonight? Does the show make you feel lonelier, more lonely because you hear people calling in who are so in love and they're Twitter pated and they fell in love and they're falling in love and they've got a true love and you sit there going, when is it going to be my turn? Do you want to know something brutally honest? That's how I felt for years hosting this show. People would call in and tell me stories of how they married their high school sweetheart, like my friends Dan and Kay that I grew up with, still married after all these years. They've been in love since they were teenagers. Or Dee Dee and Steven, in love after 30 plus years. And I would think, when is it going to be my turn? And I would try to sound so happy and so cheerful when my callers would talk, but inside, I was sad. I was jealous. I was coveting that kind of relationship. I wanted it for myself because I didn't have that. And it wasn't bad luck. It was I was making bad choices. And I always wondered, when was it going to be my turn? So if you're feeling that way tonight, know that you are not alone. And know that God hears the prayers of your heart. And know that if you are making bad choices and giving your heart to people who are not loving, who are not honest, who are not kind, who are not trustworthy, you are going to get your heart broken over and over and over again, just like I did. But if you start making good choices, you can be the caller calling in and sharing these wonderful love stories one day, I promise. We'll be back with more of those love stories coming up. You're listening to Delilah.
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0: Hi, Lori. Thank you for being here on The Delilah Show. What can I do for you?
1: Hi, Delilah. I'm getting married in 12 days, and I was wondering if you could play a song for my fiancé.
0: Congratulations.
1: Thank you.
0: What's his name?
1: His name is Steven.
0: 12 days. Are you nervous, happy, excited, elated, frantic?
1: All of the above.
0: All of the above. Have you got all the details taken care of?
1: There's still a little bit to work out, but it's all little stuff.
0: Like what kind of stuff are we working out?
1: The table seating and place cards and all that kind of stuff.
0: Ah.
1: Yeah, little stuff.
0: Little stuff.
1: Yeah.
0: But you've got the right man. That's the main thing.
1: Absolutely.
0: And he's a good guy?
1: He is wonderful, and he always makes me laugh, and he's just a loving person. And
0: is he equally thankful?
1: I think so.
0: Oh, good for you. I'll find a good song for both of you. Thank you for calling.
1: Thanks, Delilah.
0: Bye-bye.
1: Bye-bye.

0: It is just about time for me to disappear out of here and take off into the darkness. Thank you. Thank you, thank you, thank you for being here with us tonight and sharing your stories. I hope that this show brought you a note of peace, a note of hope. You're listening to Delilah.
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0: Hi, Greg.
1: Hi, Delilah. How are you?
0: I'm good. How are you?
1: I'm excellent. I'm traveling home with my fiance 1 year. It's our 1 year anniversary tonight as of midnight.
0: What's her name?
1: It's Rebecca.
0: And what do you two want to hear as you're driving down the highway of life?
1: Well, I'd like you to pick a song for us.
0: And when are you getting married?
1: Oh, we haven't quite set a date yet, but we're thinking we'd like to do it this winter.
0: Wow. If you haven't set a date yet, you'd better get busy, buddy.
1: I know.
0: Good for you. Let me find a song for you.

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storms likely overnight. Otherwise, cloudy. Lows around 57. Winds out of the southeast, 5 to 10 miles per hour. Highs level off around 71 Tuesday. Rain showers likely. From the Weatherology Weather Center, I'm meteorologist Paul Frombly on 104.3 Cities FM. Right now, 59.

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1: My dad, did I tell you the story about my dad when we were at the cabin one time?
2: No.
1: But my grandparents would have those Brock's candies, you know?
2: Okay. Oh,
1: so God. You used to go to like the grocery store down in the cities and you could, and I don't know, maybe you can do it here, but you could take like handfuls of candy into a bag. They'd weigh it and then you'd pay for the candy.
2: I know what you're
1: and
2: talking about.
1: So my
2: about.
1: Grandparents would always get Brock's candies. And my dad went in the candy drawer.
2: Oh, no. Oh, man.
1: Grabbed a piece of Brock's, put it in his mouth. He's like, this is really salty.
2: Uh-uh.
1: And he spit it out. It was full of ants.
2: No! Oh, God!

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1: Cloudy skies overnight with storms likely. Lows around 60. South winds 8 to 15 miles per hour. Rain showers likely Tuesday. High temperatures reach up to 71. More clouds and sun. From the Weatherology Weather Center, I'm meteorologist Paul Frobley on 104.3 Cities FM. Currently 60.

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1: Just some friends stopped over for a little bit last night. Mm-hmm. And we were sitting in the living room, and I had my left foot on my right knee. So I was sitting, you know, like this, dad style, right?
2: Yeah.
1: And they were here for probably, or at our house, probably 45 minutes to an hour.
2: Dad style.
1: I like that. And when I put my foot down, it was completely numb. Like I had to like hold myself. I'm like, this is weird.
2: Like a sausage leg. 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You can't even like feel it. You're like, what is this?

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1: Cloudy skies overnight with storms likely. Lows around 60. South winds 8 to 15 miles per hour. Rain showers likely Tuesday. High temperatures reach up to 71. More clouds and sun. From the Weatherology Weather Center, I'm meteorologist Paul Frobley on 104.3 Cities FM. Right now, 62.

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1: Cloudy with fog overnight, with storms likely. Lows around 60, south winds 8 to 15 miles per hour. High of 72 with fog early Tuesday, chance for showers. From the Weatherology Weather Center, I'm meteorologist Paul Trombley on 104.3 Cities FM. Right now, it's 60 degrees.

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1: Let's just say that you are grilling. 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
2: Okay.
1: Let's just say Mila's sleeping and out of the equation right now.
2: Okay.
1: Just you and Mav.
2: Okay.
1: How many times you go, no, that's hot. No, that's hot.
2: The entire time. I'm like, don't go by the grill. Don't go by the grill.
1: And you can tell him, don't bike over here.
2: And he will.
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2: Yeah, that's where he wants to be. And then he'll go to these other spots and he'll find a bug. And then I'm out there trying to kill bugs. So grilling is not happening when I'm single momming it.

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1: Here's your weatherology forecast, brought to you by Ag Country. Showers likely with fog overnight. Otherwise, cloudy skies expected. Lows level off around 60. Southerly winds 8 to 15 miles per hour. From the Weatherology Weather Center, I'm meteorologist Paul Trombley on 104.3 Cities FM. Right now, 60.

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2: My dad, did I tell you the story about my dad when we were at the cabin one time?
3: No.
2: But my grandparents would have those Brock's candies, you know?
3: Okay. Oh,
2: so God. You used to go to like the grocery store down in the cities and you could, and I don't know, maybe you can do it here, but you could take like handfuls of candy into a bag. They'd weigh it and then you'd pay for the candy.
3: I know what you're
2: and
3: talking about.
2: So my grandparents
3: about.
2: Would always get Brock's candies. And my dad went in the candy drawer.
3: Oh, no. Oh, man.
2: Grabbed a piece of Brock's, put it in his mouth. He's like, this is really salty. And he spit it out. It was full of ants.
3: Oh, God.

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1: Daytime highs approaching 72 with fog early today under cloudy skies with a chance of thunderstorms. Southwesterly winds 5 to 10 miles per hour. Lows around 53 tonight, mainly clear skies. From the Weatherology Weather Center, I'm meteorologist Paul Trombley on 104.3 Cities FM. Right now, 61.
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1: Just some friends stopped over for a little bit last night. Mm-hmm. And we were sitting in the living room, and I had my left foot on my right knee. So I was sitting, you know, like this, dad style, right?
2: Yeah.
1: And they were here for probably, or at our house, probably 45 minutes to an hour.
2: Dad style. Like that.
1: And when I put my foot down, it was completely numb. Like, I had to, like, hold myself. I'm like, this is weird.
2: Like a sausage leg. Yeah. You can't even, like, feel it. You're like, what is this?

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1: You've probably done it yourself or just called it something else.
0: We'll tell you exactly what it is, and Bree's going to be disappointed with me, I think.
1: Oh, no.
0: Yeah, you're not going to be... It's going to sound worse than it is. I'll just say that. It's coming up next, Matt and Bree Morning, Cities 104.3.

0: A new survey just asked people how guilty they actually feel when they back out of plans and people they know.
1: Turns out a lot of people have made peace with it in a way that might surprise you.
0: So how guilty are people actually feeling? 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I promise me you won't say you're disappointed with me after this story.
1: Well,
0: please.
1: Okay.
0: Because if you say that, I'm going to feel really bad.
1: Oh, okay. I'm nervous.
0: Okay.
1: Fine.
0: A buddy of mine is getting married again.
1: Okay.
0: This is the third time.
1: Oh. I'm not judging.
0: I'm not judging either. That happens, right? Mm-hmm, mm-hmm. But if you knew this guy, you would know that he's the problem.
1: Oh.
0: He doesn't live local. He's way, way, way away.
1: Okay.
0: It's definitely because of him and no other reason. He's lazy.
1: Okay.
0: I'm just going to come out and say it. He's lazy. Okay. And I know I shouldn't talk bad about him. He's a friend of mine. And I wouldn't say he's like, hey, we hang out all the time or anything. Because we don't, obviously. He doesn't live here. But I just know him and, you know, I know of him.
1: Okay.
0: So he wants to do, I don't want to even call it a bachelor party. Just a guy's weekend before he gets married, you know, in Arizona. Like,
1: third time's a charm. Done this before.
0: Yes. That's the thing. He wants to do some golfing and some drinks and stuff. And I said no. I told him no. I said, I just don't have the time and the resources at this time to do it.
1: Why? Why don't you?
0: I do.
1: I was going to say, I know you do. So you lied?
0: I just flat out said I couldn't make it. That's all I said was okay. I flat out said I couldn't make it.
1: Okay.
0: And I honestly feel like a jerk about it.
1: Was he sad that you said you couldn't make it, or was he like understanding?
0: No, not really. He just kind of like, okay, whatever. If you can, come on down. But it feels like it's the same thing he's been doing his entire life.
1: Getting married.
0: Have a party. You get married. You buy him a wedding gift. He gets divorced.
1: Oh, God.
0: Because he's lazy. And then, you know, it's just this, it's a repetitive pattern.
1: Yeah.
0: And I'm like, I don't want to be part of that anymore.
1: I'm like getting shaky legs and my rash because I don't know what to say to you because I feel for you and the situation you're in.
0: I like I said, I don't want to come off sounding like a jerk here, but I there's got to be a point in which I got to think about me, right?
1: Yeah, but like you have the time.
0: Well, no,
1: you're
0: don't.
1: Choosing to not go there. Bree, you don't
0: who's
1: want
0: gonna,
1: to.
0: Who's going
1: to
0: do the morning show?
1: Me.
0: Again, who's going to do the morning show?
1: Us.
0: If I'm gone, what are we gonna do?
1: I don't know because I don't know how to press any of the buttons, so I definitely need you here.
0: See, there we go. We got it all squared away. A new survey from Avocado Green Mattress. What is that? Is that one of those ones that they wrap up in a bag and it blows up when you open it?
1: Maybe we'll go with that.
0: Yeah, finds 47% of people now cancel plans without feeling guilty at all.
1: That's you.
0: 64% actually prefer a weekend with zero social plans on it. The average person backs out of 4 plans a month, and more than 4 in 10 have told loved ones not to even invite them during certain hours.
1: My sister has a friend that she is very strict with her kids' schedules to the point with, like, if it's nap time, she will tell her friends, I can't come to that. It's nap time. My kids have to nap.
0: Good.
1: Like that's her. I mean, whatever. I'm not like that, but I have done something.
0: Mm-hmm.
1: I have a friend named Heather and she's from around here. She doesn't live here in Grand Forks, but her and I have been trying to get together for 2 years.
0: Oh, geez.
1: And she works a crazy schedule. So when she gets time off, it's usually during my work day. So that just doesn't work for me. And then we both have 2 small kids. We have big families. So on weekends, that never works either. And then if I do get a weekend, I'm okay with nothing going on.
0: Yeah.
1: Like, I want to spend time with just my family, too. If it's like a Saturday, Sunday where I know we can actually spend time together, I'm not going to say, get in the car, let's drive to Fargo and go see Heather and her family. And I feel really bad to say that out loud, but we don't ever get time like that.
0: No, and, you know, there's a point, like, with daughter Ani leaving and we're empty nesters now where we're like, now we're bored. Right? Kind of. I mean, we're very busy
1: still.
0: Yeah, you're
1: so bored you can't go on the trip.
0: Right, I know. Wait, I just step him out. Whatever. He's not listening. But I mean, you know, you start looking for that social impact again of getting back together with friends because you're like, hey, what are you doing this weekend? Not much. Okay, let's get together.
1: Yeah.
0: You know? So there is a trade-off, but you have to. I think that the family side is more important because all week you're so busy.
1: Right.
0: You have a couple of nights where you're kind of together. Maybe yeah. Bryce is at the fire hall mm-hmm. and you're making dinner and the kids are running around. And it's just like, let's just take a weekend as a family, go to the pumpkin patch, go to the Halloween store. Go
1: Halloween to the house.
0: Halloween
1: he
0: house,
1: says.
0: That's what he calls it.
1: Well, I'm like, why can't we just talk on the phone or send each other reels and TikToks? Like, I'm totally okay with that friendship for a while.
0: Yeah. Or just sit down. You have a couple glasses of wine. She has a couple glasses of wine and FaceTime each other.
1: We have done that. Usually it's in hot tubs. Her and I are famous for that. But, you know, and I need a hot tub. So let my husband know that.
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6: Daytime highs approaching 72 with fog early today under cloudy skies with a chance of thunderstorms. Southwesterly winds 5 to 10 miles per hour. Lows around 53 tonight, mainly clear skies. From the Weatherology Weather Center, I'm meteorologist Paul Frobley on 104.3 Cities FM. Right now, it's 60 degrees.

0: There's a group you'd probably never guess is getting targeted the most right now, and it's not who you think.
1: You'd bet money on the wrong answer if someone asked you to guess.
0: We'll tell you exactly who it is coming up next. 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

0: A new report just found out which age group is actually getting scammed and hacked the most these days, and it's not who you think.
1: It's not your grandparents anymore. 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
0: So who's actually most at risk? 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
1: My little brother is 12 years old.
0: Mm-hmm.
1: He had my dad help him with a team Mother's Day gift. So all the boys on his team, they were going in to get their mom's gifts around Mother's Day this year. And my dad had to Venmo one of the other parents because they were going to put all their money together and go buy something. Well, my dad didn't have Venmo, so he Googled Venmo and signed up. And then he linked his bank to Venmo. To find out, it was in fact not Venmo. And the company stole that he signed up for that looked just like Venmo.
0: They stole
1: $1,000 from my dad's bank.
0: Unbelievable.
1: And he couldn't get the money back because he had given them his bank information. It was horrible. I felt so bad for him because my dad's actually like a techie guy. You would not think it would happen to him.
0: Mm-hmm.
1: And even some of these younger kids, you'd think they're techie. They're not going to get scammed, right? Like a younger generation.
0: Well, here's the karma part, though. They stole from a pastor.
1: They did steal from a pastor.
0: So now the people who stole the money, they better start praying that they're going up and not down when their time comes.
1: Karma's coming and it's not looking good. Well, there's a new study that found that Gen Z aged people, which is 14 to 29, are now getting scammed and hacked more than baby boomers do. More than twice as likely to have their identity stolen or their account breached. Researchers say it comes down to how much of their lives happen online in the first place.
0: It's funny that this comes up. We're just talking about this because literally last night my parents called me.
1: Okay.
0: And they said they got a call from that their computer was being hacked. So somebody called them and said that we got an alert from Windows that your computer is being hacked.
1: Right.
0: And I said, well, there's two problems here, Mom, because they called as they were on. So they had two cell phones.
1: Uh-huh.
0: My dad was on the phone with the hacker and my mom was on the phone with me. And I said, Mom, there's two problems. One, you have a Mac. You don't have a Windows machine.
1: Oh, no.
0: So that's number one issue. Number two, this is just someone that Windows never calls. No. Microsoft does not call you. So hang up on the guy. He's going to call back. He's right. Going to call you back. Just, you know, ignore it. Do whatever you got to do. But I think that this kind of comes down to Gen Z thinking that they are the ones that know this the best.
1: Yeah.
0: And they don't have to be cautious of it.
1: Right.
0: You know? And I think it's my parents and your parents and our parents and grandparents, they actually call somebody that they trust before they do anything now.
1: Right.
0: Before, that's not the case. They were just doing whatever. But now I think they've, you know, caught on to say, I need to call someone on this.
1: Yeah. It just surprises me. I know like 20, maybe like 18 to 29, they'd be signing up for something like Venmo and could get scammed like that.
0: Yeah.
1: But as young as 14.
0: I know.
1: Like, what are they signing up for that they're getting breached like that?
0: I don't know, but there's a special place and you know what for these people. That's all I can say. Get a job, you know?
1: Yeah, do something where you can actually make real money you don't have to feel bad about.
0: Exactly. They don't feel bad, though.
1: They might.
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3: From the newsroom, I'm Alex Carminati. Minnesota Governor Tim Walz is traveling to Denmark, Sweden, and Iceland as he started his trip this past Sunday, and it will go until this Saturday. Since 2019, the governor and his administration have led 12 international trade missions to more than 18 countries and visited more than 45 international companies with investments in Minnesota. A 36-year-old Horace man has died after crashing his motorcycle into a vehicle in Fargo on September 20th. Steve Smiley was pronounced brain dead and he died last Wednesday at Sanford Medical Center. The North Dakota Highway Patrol says Smiley went through a red light before hitting a vehicle at Main Avenue and University Drive. He went flying off his bike and he didn't have a helmet on. No one in the vehicle that was hit got hurt. And longtime UND hockey broadcaster Tim Hennessy will return to call Fighting Hawks games for his 47th and final season. He will announce all UND home games as well as select postseason contests. From the newsroom, I'm Alex Carminati.
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8: Daytime highs approaching 72 with fog early today under cloudy skies with a chance of thunderstorms. Southwesterly winds 5 to 10 miles per hour. Lows around 53 tonight, mainly clear skies. From the Weatherology Weather Center, I'm meteorologist Paul Trombley on 104.3 Cities FM. Right now, it's 60 degrees.
0: Let's do 5 things you didn't know yesterday, Bree.
1: Okay.
0: Bree's having hot flashes right now.
1: I kind of
0: am. What's going on with you?
1: I think it's the lights in here. We've been complaining about them, but I think that they're not LED, so they just put bright heat onto me.
0: Well, Bree's wearing like a red sweater, and I'm in a t-shirt, and I'm hot, so I can only imagine what you are. 5 things you didn't know yesterday, Matt and Bree, Morning Cities 104.3. Number one, in medieval Europe, forks were once considered sinful and demonic by the church.
1: Oh.
0: One clergyman even blamed a Byzantine princess's death from plague partly on the fact that she'd eaten with one instead of her fingers.
1: Ew.
0: Yeah, that's gross. Number two, ancient Egyptian pillows weren't soft at all. They were rigid, curved headrests made to cradle the neck and protect elaborate hairstyles overnight not to feel comfortable.
1: That sounds terrible.
0: Mm-hmm.
1: But here, I do think about like prom hair. Like if you don't take the pins out and things and you lay down, you're like, this hurts.
0: Yeah, I know. I've been there.
1: You had that problem?
0: Yeah, that's always a problem for me. Having pins in my hair. Number 3 of 5 things you didn't know yesterday. Here you go, Bree. 'Tis the season. A whole pumpkin can last 8 to 12 weeks if it's healthy when picked. But once you carve into it, it only holds up for 5 to 10 days.
1: That's a true statement.
0: Number 4, a Japanese restaurant owner credits part of his award-winning fried chicken to frying oil that's been continuously filtered and topped off for 66 years rather than being replaced.
1: Nope. Not a chance. You know how much gluten would be in that?
0: That's the only thing you're thinking of. I'm thinking of germs and garbage in there, and she's thinking gluten. Number 5 of 5 things you didn't know yesterday. According to a Charmin survey, the most common non-bathroom use for toilet paper is blowing your nose, followed by wiping up spills and cleaning mirrors.
1: That makes sense.
0: Yeah, there you go. 5 things you didn't know yesterday, Matt and Bree, Morning Cities 104.3. We've got positive tea coming up next.
1: A massive wildlife overpass has reduced animal collisions by 91%. We're going to tell you about this story in 10 minutes, Matt and Bree, Morning Cities 104.3.

0: There's no going back.
1: We got positive tea. It's coming up next. 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
2: A massive wildlife overpass has reduced animal collisions by 91%. This is coming up next. 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

0: Positive tea. How about that? Manbury Mornings, Cities 104.3. Good morning.
1: Colorado opened a massive wildlife overpass over Interstate 25 this past December, so a while ago. And it's already making a huge impact. It's the largest wildlife overpass in North America, and it has cameras that have captured elk, pronghorn, bears, deer, and coyotes using it. Since it's opened, the overpass has cut down on animal-vehicle collisions by 91%. Here is the wildlife biologist Brandon talking about it.
2: This area was getting about one deer hit a day during those high movement periods.
3: Huge success. We're seeing elk herds cross the bridge. We're seeing pronghorn for the first time in decades cross over to the west side of I-25. They pay for themselves in about 15 years because of all those accidents that they prevent.
2: CDOT sent me a picture of the elk mama taking her calf under I-25.
0: That's neat.
1: That's so cool.
0: Have you ever seen the webcams they have on those?
1: No, I was just Googling it and they look so cool.
0: Yeah, if you go to, I think it's on YouTube. They just got continuous webcams of them running. And you just, like, they're in the bridge. Like, they're hiding a camera in the bridge and you can watch animals walk right by. It's actually a great idea. I like that a lot.
1: We should have one of those here. I don't know where we're putting it, but we should have one.
0: I don't think you could have one here, Bree.
1: Why? Well, we're too flat?
0: I think it'd be
1: maybe we should go under and they should stay up on top.
0: That's
1: so we
0: the
1: can
0: problem, because they wouldn't want to climb over us. Yeah. We'd have to dip down. But they'd make one for mosquitoes. We'd be good at that.
1: Oh, there we go.
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1: Daytime highs approaching 72 with fog early today under cloudy skies with a chance of thunderstorms. Southwesterly winds 5 to 10 miles per hour. Lows around 53 tonight, mainly clear skies. From the Weatherology Weather Center, I'm meteorologist Paul Frombly on 104.3 Cities FM. Right now, it's 60 degrees.

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1: Pen caps?
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0: A well-known happiness researcher ran an experiment handing people either $5 or $20 with one simple instruction, and what they did with it completely changed how happy they ended up feeling that day.
1: The surprising part is the amount of money barely mattered at all. It was just about where it went.
0: So where'd the money actually go to make people happier? Matt and Bree, Morning Cities 104.3.
1: I was visiting my mom in Detroit Lakes. This was a couple weeks ago, and I had to pick up a prescription while I was there. I had my husband Bryce wait in the car. I ran inside to grab it. And while I was inside waiting for my prescription, there was a dad there, and he was with his son, and he was on the phone, and he was asking somebody. He said, "I need $10 in gas money because the prescription was at the other store, and he didn't have enough gas to make it out to the next store to pay for his son's prescription."
0: Oh, wow.
1: And so I ran, and when I'm telling you I ran, I like sprinted out of that store, and I ran up to the window where my husband Bryce was sitting, and I said, "I need $20 right now." And he was like, "Is everything okay?" I'm like, "It will be." And so he hands me the $20. I run back inside. I'm sure he's thinking, like, what is could possibly be going on right now? Yeah. But I handed it to the man, and I said, "Here you go." That's all I said. I just said, "Here you go." And then I walked away, and he started to cry.
0: Really?
1: And he's like, "Thank you so much." And I have to tell you, that is the best $20 I've ever spent in my life.
0: Bree, look at you.
1: Like, that was so good. It was like the most rewarding thing I could have ever done. And this brings me to something, a study that I saw.
0: Okay.
1: It says a famous university at British Columbia studied handing people $5 or $20 and told half of it to spend on themselves, half of it to spend on someone else by the end of the day. And the people who spent it on someone else ended up measurably happier, even though most predicted beforehand that spending it on themselves would feel better.
0: No.
1: You don't believe this?
0: No.
1: What do you mean? I just told you it happened to me.
0: Well, yeah, it happened to you. You weren't given the money, though.
1: No, it was my money.
0: It was your money. It was your hard-earned money that you gave to somebody.
1: Yeah, and it felt good.
0: If someone gave me $20, I'm buying something new for my server. A new fan or something cool for my server.
1: It's free money.
0: Exactly. That's what makes it fun.
1: So, like, you're not even, like, it's not even yours, basically. You're giving it to somebody else. It was never yours.
0: But here's a question. Why do I need to give somebody money to make my day better? Why can't I just do something nice for somebody?
1: You can. You absolutely can.
0: But why do I have to give that free money? Why can't I spend that free money and then hold the door open for somebody?
1: I mean, Matt, whatever helps you sleep at night. If that's what helps you, then that's fine. There's nothing wrong with that. Because you're right. There are things like smiling at people, holding the door, doing those things. And that all feels good, too, and can make you happier. It doesn't have to be money.
0: All I'm going to say is this, Bree.
1: Okay.
0: Whose day wouldn't be better by buying a new piece of hardware for their server? That's what I want to know in the end.
1: Mine. What I would literally not want that. I wouldn't know what to buy, first of all. I don't have a server unless you gave one to my husband, which is very possible.
0: That's maybe in the cards.
1: Oh, Matt.
0: No, because I don't want to be getting phone calls at 9 o'clock at night. My server doesn't work. Fix it.
1: And you'll say, "Go use that $20 Bree got to go buy a fan for it."
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9: Chance of thunderstorms with fog and spots early today. Otherwise, cloudy skies expected. High temperatures reach up to 72. Winds out of the southwest, 5 to 10 miles per hour. Lows dip down to about 53. Tonight, mainly clear. From the Weatherology Weather Center, I'm meteorologist Paul Trombley on 104.3 Cities FM. 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

lost its faith, our colors will fade eventually. 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Oh my, my, oh my, my love, I take one look at you, you're taking me out.

0: There's a habit you probably do at the table all the time without ever really thinking about where it actually came from.
1: You guess it's just personal preference. I would say professional preference. But there's actually a reason behind it.
0: We'll tell you exactly what it is coming up next. 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

0: before you go, there's something I want you to have.
1: Oh, it's beautiful. But wait a minute, isn't this...
0: Yeah, yes it is.
1: But I thought the old lady dropped it into the ocean in the air.
0: Well,

0: A new study out by Massachusetts General Hospital looked at what actually decides what you order when you're out to eat with friends, and it's not really what you're craving.
1: It turns out you might be copying the person sitting across from you without even clocking it.
0: So what's actually driving it? We'll find out. Matt and Bree Morning Cities 104.3. So this past weekend, we were down visiting daughter Ani. Mm-hmm. It was parents' weekend at her college.
1: Yeah.
0: And we went out to this place, very well known. I think, did we talk about this? It's kind of like the Red Pepper.
1: You mentioned it.
0: Yeah, it's like their version of the Red Pepper.
1: Okay.
0: Like, it's just iconic in the city, right? And now I'll be the first to admit, I was tired. I was hot. Maybe just a tiny bit crabby.
1: Hangry?
0: From the humidity.
1: Okay.
0: And so when the waitress brought the menus over, I didn't have my readers with.
1: You didn't bring them with on your trip?
0: Well, I had them with on the trip. I just, when we were out and about, I didn't take them with me.
1: Well, that doesn't help you.
0: So I just skimmed the pictures, kind of. And I was like, whatever. I don't care. So when she came to take her order, daughter Ani ordered, I think it was chicken fingers.
1: Oh, yum.
0: And I said, I'll just take that.
1: Oh, gosh.
0: I was so lazy. Of course. I just had the same thing. So I ordered it out. It was out of laziness, you know, and just hotness and tired, whatever. Yeah. But researchers at Massachusetts General Hospital found that friends eating together tend to order surprisingly similar meals. And it's not always about what they're actually craving the most. It's about what they see on the person across from the table's plate instead.
1: See, I will see what everyone is ordering and order the same thing because I have a story. I was going to prom my junior year. We all went out to eat together in Detroit Lakes. Okay. Everyone was like, get what you want. It's prom, like whatever. Parents are paying. So I look at the menu and I was going to get the walleye because it sounded really good.
0: Now, this is pre-gluten, right?
1: Pre-gluten.
0: You could eat gluten. It wasn't a problem.
1: Okay. Breaded everything.
0: Yep.
1: And I'm like, that sounds so good. Well, the plates show up at our table and I have two massive, I'm talking like on coming off of both sides of the plate, walleye fillets. They give me a side salad and the baked potato got its own plate. Like, I was absolutely mortified sitting in my prom dress already. And the guy that was my date, he gets this tiny little steak. So I'm like sitting there so embarrassed. And I said, do you want some of this? And he was literally like, no, if you're hungry, like it's fine. You can eat it. I'm like, I am not this hungry. Okay. Like, I didn't know I was going to get this one. It's like ever since then, I don't know if it's like PTSD, but like I will see what everyone else at the table is ordering and almost ordered like the same thing. So I am not the girl with all the food.
0: Now I got to ask, was this Adam Thielen that you were with?
1: It may have been. Yes.
0: If you don't know, Bree went to prom with Adam Thielen from the Minnesota Vikings. And Adam must have had the tiny steak, and Bree's plowing through a couple walleye fillets, big old mashed potato, and a side salad.
1: It was really embarrassing because, like, I looked over, and I think some of the other girls were getting these like tiny little salads, and they're like, "I'm not hungry." I'm like, "Well, I am hungry, but not this hungry."
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3: From the newsroom, I'm Alex Carminati. Minnesota Governor Tim Walz is traveling to Denmark, Sweden, and Iceland as he started his trip this past Sunday and it will go until this Saturday. Since 2019, the governor and his administration have led 12 international trade missions to more than 18 countries and visited more than 45 international companies with investments in Minnesota. A 36-year-old Horace man has died after crashing his motorcycle into a vehicle in Fargo on September 20th. Steve Smiley was pronounced brain dead and he died last Wednesday at Sanford Medical Center. The North Dakota Highway Patrol says Smiley went through a red light before hitting a vehicle at Main Avenue and University Drive. He went flying off his bike and he didn't have a helmet on. No one in the vehicle that was hit got hurt. And longtime UND hockey broadcaster Tim Hennessy will return to call Fighting Hawks games for his 47th and final season. He will announce all UND home games as well as select postseason contests. From the newsroom, I'm Alex Carminati.
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10: Chance of thunderstorms with fog and spots early today. Otherwise, cloudy skies expected. High temperatures reach up to 72. Winds out of the southwest, 5 to 10 miles per hour. Lows dip down to about 53. Tonight, mainly clear. From the Weatherology Weather Center, I'm meteorologist Paul Frobley on 104.3 Cities FM. Right now, 59.
0: Talk about Bree's Pop Quiz, because this is actually a pretty neat thing here.
1: Okay.
0: And a question this morning. There's a small hole punched straight through the tip of nearly every plastic pen cap, and it's not a manufacturing mistake. But you have a pen cap?
1: No, not this one. I'm going to have to try to find one, because okay. I want to see what you're talking about.
0: So what is it actually designed to do? The little circle.
1: The circle?
0: Little hole, I should say.
1: Oh, wow. Okay. I got to think about
0: There's
1: this.
0: There's a purpose for it.
1: Okay.
0: And we're going to find out. Bree's Pop Quiz, 10 minutes out. 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

0: Bree's pop quiz coming up next year. Matt and Bree, Morning Cities 104.3. Bree looked at me. I said, you know what the little thing is I'm talking about? She smiled and said, yes. And I said, oh, do you know what it's for? And she goes, no, but I'm going to gross you out.
1: Yeah,
0: so
1: you're going to be ick.
0: The question this morning, Bree's pop quiz, there's a small hole punched straight through the tip of nearly every plastic pen cap, and it's not a manufacturing mistake. What does it actually do?
1: Oh, it's even on this one, though. On the top of it. It's not a cap, but it has a hole.
0: Mm. Well, we're talking about the caps.
1: Okay. I don't know. I'm going to guess.
0: All right. We'll find out coming up next. Bree's pop quiz, Matt and Bree Morning Cities 104.3. Just one.

0: Bree's Pop Quiz, Matt and Bree Morning, Cities 104.3. Good morning.
1: Good morning.
0: Why are you smiling?
1: Because I'm excited to tell you what I think my answer is, because it's going to gross you out.
0: All right. Well, here's a question for Bree's Pop Quiz. There's a small hole punched straight through the tip of nearly every plastic pen cap, and it's not a manufacturing mistake. What is it actually designed to do?
1: So, I don't know when, actually, but I would chew on pen caps.
0: Oh, Bree.
1: And you could almost whistle through them because of that hole was there. Mm-hmm. But it would make it so your spit didn't stay inside the pen cap when you take it out of your mouth. I knew that wasn't the answer, but I had to say it because it's true. I don't have a clue what that would be. What my guess would be is that in the case that the ink comes out of the pen, it doesn't just sit inside the cap. It would actually come out. But that doesn't seem right either. But that's my guess.
0: I love this. I think it's fantastic. The small hole at the tip of a plastic pen cap is designed to prevent suffocation if the cap is accidentally inhaled and gets stuck in a person's airway.
1: Okay, it's kind of what I said.
0: No, it's not to stop spit and make a whistling noise, Bree, after you've been chewing on it.
1: But if I was chewing on it and I went, I could breathe.
0: If someone, especially a child, swallows or inhales a cap and it blocks the windpipe, the small stream of oxygen keeps a person breathing and prevents complete asphyxiation until medical help arrives.
1: And they can whistle with it.
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6: Chance of thunderstorms with fog in spots early today. Otherwise, cloudy skies expected. High temperatures reach up to 72. Winds out of the southwest, 5 to 10 miles per hour. Lows dip down to about 53. Tonight, mainly clear. From the Weatherology Weather Center, I'm meteorologist Paul Trombley on 104.3 Cities FM. Right now, 59.

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2: Plus, guess who's lying? 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
2: You could win a prize. I don't know. 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I don't know why. I just pictured it being a wedding day.
1: Oh, and then it got all rained down. We'll find out. It's coming up this hour. Matt and Bree Morning, Cities 104.3. We go to

0: 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Matt is kind of like a homebrew that's gone horribly wrong. 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

0: Someone almost threw something away that turned out to be worth way more than they ever imagined.
1: You've probably got something sitting there in your own house right now that you've never really stopped to look at twice.
0: We'll tell you exactly what it turned out to be coming up next. 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

0: person going through boxes in a Michigan estate sale picked up an old painting off a table for $30 without thinking twice about it.
1: Something about the signature tucked in the corner made them stop and take a second look before they ever got it home.
0: So what did they actually find? Let's find out. Matt and Bree Mornings, Cities 104.3. The buyer noticed a signature reading Abercrombie 51 in the corner and got of the painting and got curious enough to do some digging. It turned out to be a genuine 1951 painting by Chicago surrealist. What is a surrealist?
1: Gertrude?
0: What's a surrealist?
1: I don't know.
0: I don't know paintings enough.
1: I don't know either.
0: Gertrude Abercrombie, called Alderman Miriam's Shells. Okay. Which had stayed in one family for about 75 years before landing at the estate sale. A leading Abercrombie expert authenticated the piece. Now remember, they paid $35 for this thing, and it's now headed to auction with an expected price between $150,000 and $250,000.
1: A surrealist art that emerged in the early 1920s, seeking to unlock the power of the unconscious mind and dreams over rational thoughts. So the picture's like, I think you've seen it. The clocks are like melting everywhere.
0: Oh, sure. I wouldn't have said that's surrealist. I don't know. I still don't understand. That just means like melting clock to me. But what is it depicting? What does it say it again?
1: Okay. It says.
0: See, this is what it's like when I read a book.
1: I know.
0: This
1: right?
0: is it. I got to reread it again. Say it one more time.
1: Surrealist art emerged in the early 1920s, seeking to unlock the power of the unconscious mind and dreams over rational thought.
0: Okay.
1: All I know is that I think it's like imagination drawn out, right? Is that? But I mean, the clocks are melted.
0: I'm not an artsy person, so I don't even understand what that means.
1: I'm looking. I mean, there's other ones, but a lot of them, it's showing the clocks just melting.
0: So basically, I should walk into an art studio or a what do you call that? A museum?
1: Yeah, museum.
0: Like, this is surrealist.
1: You must have been to a lot of those.
0: This is surrealist. Look at it. Look at the clock is melting.
1: Okay, but here is like a foot, and the ankle is pouring out water into a cup that's a hand. It's just like different.
0: Oh, yeah, that totally clears it up for me now. Yeah, yeah, that makes total sense now. Surrealist, I totally get it.
1: I mean, I just think it's not real, right? Can we just go with that definition? That's fine.
0: Well, isn't all paintings not real? They're not real. I mean, unless you're taking someone's photo or something.
1: Well, no, but they might be like based off something real. I don't know. Now I'm all confused. I don't have a clue.
0: I think maybe a surrealist painting there, maybe on something, Bree. We'll say that.
1: I mean, it looks like that.
0: You need to be on something to make something like that.
1: I'm going to stop Googling it because I feel like I'm not getting the answer I need, and you're just going to keep twisting this.
0: Throw us into a panic attack here, Bree.
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10: Slight chance for storms with fog in spots early today. Otherwise, cloudy skies expected. High temperatures reach up to 72. Winds out of the southwest, 5 to 10 miles per hour. Tonight, lows level off around 53. From the Weatherology Weather Center, I'm meteorologist Paul Trombley on 104.3 Cities FM. 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

0: There's a day a lot of people spend months planning down to the smallest detail, and this one nearly fell apart just hours before it was supposed to happen.
1: You'd think no one was coming back from a problem like this one, but somehow it turned into the best part of the whole thing.
0: We'll tell you all about the whole thing coming up next. Matt and Bree Morning, Cities 104.3. I could

0: A couple in England had their wedding day catering completely fall through just hours before 110 guests were set to arrive.
1: With no backup plan and the clocks running out, they had to get creative fast. And what they landed on is not what anyone pictures at a wedding.
0: So what do they end up serving? Matt and Bree Mornings, Cities 104.3.
1: I didn't realize this was a wedding.
0: It is a wedding.
1: I said that. But okay. Tell the story.
0: They could have brought some of Bree's, what did you have? Walleye fish at
1: that was at prom.
0: Prom. It was way too much, and Bree hammered the whole thing down, and everyone was staring at her. Emmy Teed and Joshua. Oh my God, Bree.
1: Mouth.
0: Emmy Teed and Josh Titmouth are getting ready to marry in Exmouth, England, with 110 guests on the way. When their hired caterer called hours before the ceremony, too sick to work, panicking, the bride's mother called a local fish and chip shop down the road, and the owner, Kelly Barnes, dropped everything, loaded up her team, and cooked fish and chips for 110 guests on site.
1: Oh, plus you're taken care of, Matt.
0: What?
1: You're taken care of here.
0: Why? Because they have nuggets?
1: Chicken nuggets.
0: For the kids and veggie burgers for people who didn't want to eat meat. Guests said it ended up being one of the best talked about parts of the whole wedding.
1: Oh, that would be the most stressful thing.
0: God, Bree. Emmy Teed. Her name now is Emmy Titmouth.
1: Well, sometimes you can't pick them. She did, but sometimes you can't.
0: It's probably pronounced like Termouth or something like that, you know?
1: Oh, right.
0: Yeah, you can see that, can't you?
1: I'm glad you read it, not me. You're the one that'll get in trouble. I won't.
0: JT's running down the hallway, giving the cut symbol. Cut it off. Cut it off. Did you guys, outside of your pictures?
1: Yeah.
0: Now, your pictures were, you were on Dr. Phil because of your pictures for your wedding. But did you have any other issues on your wedding day?
1: We had, and I was kind of like a very chill bride. I know you probably wouldn't expect that, but I was.
0: Yeah.
1: And we had Herbie, this photo booth thing, come where it was in like a camper and you could go into the camper and take pictures and they print it out.
0: Mm-hmm.
1: And apparently they called my mom or my sister on the day of our wedding and they broke down on the highway. And they were supposed to be there before we got there as the wedding party. So people had something to do and they didn't show up in time. So
0: they
1: were there for the actual like reception. But that was super stressful.
0: Oh,
1: I didn't care, though, because I was like, as long as they come and people enjoy it, yeah. I'm okay with that. But did you have anything at your wedding that was bad?
0: The weather, because we're in May. And so when we got married, like the we were doing pictures. We did. So I didn't want to see her before. And so we did all our pictures after we got married. And during the ceremony, it was like cloudy and rainy.
1: Oh.
0: And then as soon as we were done, go take pictures, the sun came out.
1: Oh.
0: Yeah, it was actually pretty neat.
1: That's not a bad thing.
0: Well, but during the ceremony, you're like, oh, man, what do we do about pictures?
1: Oh,
0: you know?
1: Right. Yeah, you're stressed out about it.
0: But no, it all worked out. So
1: and you're still married.
0: Good luck to Amy Teed and Josh Titmouth, Bree.
1: Let's send him a card.
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3: From the newsroom, I'm Alex Carminati. Minnesota Governor Tim Walz is traveling to Denmark, Sweden, and Iceland as he started his trip this past Sunday, and it will go until this Saturday. Since 2019, the governor and his administration have led 12 international trade missions to more than 18 countries and visited more than 45 international companies with investments in Minnesota. A 36-year-old Horace man has died after crashing his motorcycle into a vehicle in Fargo on September 20th. Steve Smiley was pronounced brain dead and he died last Wednesday at Sanford Medical Center. The North Dakota Highway Patrol says Smiley went through a red light before hitting a vehicle at Main Avenue and University Drive. He went flying off his bike and he didn't have a helmet on. No one in the vehicle that was hit got hurt. And longtime UND hockey broadcaster Tim Hennessy will return to call Fighting Hawks games for his 47th and final season. He will announce all UND home games as well as select postseason contests. From the newsroom, I'm Alex Carminati.
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16: Slight chance for storms with fog in spots early today. Otherwise, cloudy skies expected. High temperatures reach up to 72. Winds out of the southwest, 5 to 10 miles per hour. Tonight, lows level off around 53. From the Weatherology Weather Center, I'm meteorologist Paul Trombley on 104.3 Cities FM. Right now, 59.
0: We're playing a game that is called Matter of Fact. Matt and Bree Morning, Cities 104.3. And the premise behind this is that we're each going to read you a headline. One of us is lying. One of us is telling the truth. You need to make that decision. Today's Matter of Fact has a bear that outsmarted its own rescue trap.
1: And a judge who settled a neighborhood feud with a coin flip that's still going. Guess correctly and you could win a prize.
0: Also find out who was lying yesterday. Coming up next, Matt and Bree Morning, Cities 104.3.

0: because you made.
1: We are playing a game that's called Matter of Fact, and Bree and I are each going to read you a headline. One of us is telling the truth, one of us is lying. Matt and Bree, Morning Cities 104.3. Today's Matter of Fact has a bear that outsmarted its own rescue trap.
2: And a judge who settled a neighborhood feud with a coin flip that's still going. But let's revisit yesterday's to see who the liar was.
1: And mine was a brand new street sign in downtown Denver went up in the city's street name, spelled wrong, reading California instead of California. The contractor who installed it covered the entire cost of fixing the mistake, tearing it down, putting up a corrected sign within a day.
2: And mine was a car wash chain in Ohio promised free washes for life to any driver whose license plate happened to spell out a real English word. And hundreds of people rushed to get custom plates just to qualify. The company says it's still sorting out whether abbreviations or acronyms should count too, since drivers are already arguing their case.
1: All right, Bree, who is the liar?
2: It was me.
1: It was you.
2: I can't believe they spelled California wrong.
1: Somehow they did. No one proofread, I guess. You got another chance to win coming up next with today's version of Matter of Fact. Matt and Bree Mornings, Cities 104.3. I came to

0: morning, matter of fact. And what happens here is Bree reads you a headline. I read you a headline. One of us is lying. One's telling the truth. That's a decision you have to make. Matt and Bree, morning, Cities 104.3. Today's matter of fact has a bear that outsmarted its own rescue trap.
1: And a judge who settled a neighborhood feud with a coin flip that's still going. Guess correctly and you could win a prize.
0: All right, Bree, go ahead with yours.
1: In Altadena, am I saying that right?
0: Yeah, I think so.
1: California wildlife officials set a trap to catch a 550-pound bear that had been living under a man's house for weeks. The trap worked perfectly. It just caught a completely different, healthy bear instead, while the original one was still living under the house the next morning.
0: Mine is a small-town judge in Vermont got so worn out by two neighbors fighting over a shared mailbox that he ordered them to settle it by flipping a coin every single morning for an entire year. He assigned a bailiff to show up and make sure the coin flip actually happened, since neither neighbor trusted the other to do it honestly. Texas, who you think is lying right now, all you have to do is write either Matt or Bree and the word liar to 746-1043, and we will reveal the correct answer tomorrow.
1: One lucky texter will be picked at random to win a prize from our prize vault.
0: Matt and Bree in the Mornings brought to you by Bully Brew, locally owned and operated, three convenient locations.
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6: Slight chance for storms with fog and spots early today. Otherwise, cloudy skies expected. High temperatures reach up to 72. Winds out of the southwest, 5 to 10 miles per hour. Tonight, lows level off around 53. From the Weatherology Weather Center, I'm meteorologist Paul Trombley on 104.3 Cities FM. Right now, 59.

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Cities 104.3. Yes, we got that forecast. And yes, it's going to be a little bit cooler this week. We'll get that full rundown on your forecast coming up next. Cities 104.3. Cities.

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9: Slight chance of thunderstorms with fog in spots early today. Otherwise, cloudy skies expected. High temperatures reach up to 72. Southwesterly winds 5 to 10 miles per hour. 53 tonight. From the Weatherology Weather Center, I'm meteorologist Paul Frombly on 104.3 Cities FM. Right now, it's 59 degrees.

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It's Matt here. Good morning. We're giving away an office party. Well, actually, we gave away an office party this morning. I got to take that back. We're going to do another one next Tuesday. If you didn't win this morning, details on that coming up in 10 minutes.

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0: 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Now, it's a little bit cooler, a little bit more damp as we make our way this week than we've seen over the past few. And I'm starting to wonder if we're in that trend now where we're not going to get real hot again. There's always one last push for heat, so who knows? 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
5: Sunny skies expected today, with daytime highs approaching 72. Winds out of the west, 5 to 10 miles per hour. Lows level off around 53 tonight, mainly clear skies. High temperatures reach up to 71 tomorrow. From the Weatherology Weather Center, I'm meteorologist Paul Trombley on 104.3 Cities FM. Currently 60.

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Taylor Swift came out with one of the greatest clapback songs ever. If you've ever been told by somebody, "We don't understand why you guys are together," she's clapping back at all the haters after marrying Travis Kelce with this song. Got the details, she just released all that music. Ooh, it's going to be good. Coming up, four songs on City's.

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The best mix always. Chelsea Valentine, Taylor Swift dropping 4 new songs. Kind of an extension of Life of the Showgirl. So they celebrated Life of a Showgirl after putting that album out by going to Sweden for a week. And then they found a recording studio, her and her crew, and they made these 4 other songs. And one of the ones that I'm obsessed with, it's about her husband, Travis Kelce. And it's called Cleveland with an exclamation point. Charity put one out called Florida with an exclamation point. And it's packed with references to Travis Kelce. For all the people who are saying that she's too old for him, that he can do better, they don't understand why they're together, he's this Cleveland boy, whatever. So she claps back this entire song. And it's just really cool because Cleveland, Ohio, is Travis Kelce's childhood home. And it's actually where they just bought a $5 million mansion to settle down. I'm really loving it. Check it out. Cleveland by Taylor Swift.

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13: Mainly cloudy skies expected today with daytime highs approaching 72. Winds out of the west, 5 to 10 miles per hour. Mainly clear tonight, lows level off around 53. Tomorrow, high of 71. From the Weatherology Weather Center, I'm meteorologist Paul Trombley on 104.3 Cities FM. Right now, 62.

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City's 104.3 FM, the best mix always, Chelsea Valentine. I was laughing with some of my college friends over the summer. I ran into them at music festivals, and we were talking about all the crazy, stupid things that we would do in college. And one was playing this specific game, and it has to do with solo cups and a ping pong ball. I'll let you know why it was the worst game you could possibly play. Coming up, three songs.

0: You ever look back at your childhood or your college days and college years and you wonder how you didn't die? Yeah, I'm starting to reflect on that right now. Chelsea Valentine on Cities 104.3 FM. Yesterday was beer day. All things beer. There's tons of fun games you can play with beer. And I was reminiscing over the summer months as I ran into college friends that are now grown and parents. We're all married and have kids now and, you know, we've evolved somewhat, but we started talking about college and we talked about the parties, the house parties we would go to. This was before social media, thank God. And we loved to play beer pong. And I thought about where we played beer pong, right? With hundreds of people in sketch basements, and the ping pong balls would fall on the ground and roll around. Turns out that beer pong balls have up to 3 million germs on them, including salmonella, listeria, staph, and E. coli. How are we alive? Oh, yeah, because we rinse them off.
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There's a local bartender in town that swears he sells more beer to women than anybody else. And it's because he pours beer into fancy glasses. He says that the women just like drinking out of them better than the big heavy pint glasses. I guess it's right, especially if they're pink. 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

does Tom Cruise want to make with Taylor Swift? They were seen chatting it up at one of the football games where her husband was playing, and Tom thinks this would be brilliant. I'll let you know what kind of movie that is coming up in four songs on Cities 104.3 FM. It's weird.

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Tom Cruise really wants to make a movie with Taylor Swift. They were seen chatting it up at the Chiefs game. She was watching her husband play, allegedly explaining football to Tom Cruise. He's been going on all these press circuits now, just saying how he really wants to make a movie with her. I was like, okay, would it be an action movie? Would she like be his daughter? How would this all work out? No. He wants to do an age gap romantic comedy with her. So he would be her love interest or she would be his love interest? Oh, man. He says it's going to be, and I quote, very woke and very appropriate. This is giving weird. I don't see how Taylor would do this unless she absolutely crushed him and made him the villain in the movie. It's so bizarre. Cities.

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10: Cloudy skies with a few peaks of sun this afternoon, with daytime highs approaching 72. Winds out of the southwest, 5 to 10 miles per hour. Lows level off around 53 tonight, mainly clear skies. From the Weatherology Weather Center, I'm meteorologist Paul Trombley on 104.3 Cities FM. 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

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A few of you know that I am a duck hunter, but this is not how I wanted to get my first duck in 12 years. Got that coming up, four songs.

0: 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Oh, this is not how I wanted to get my first duck in 12 years. I used to be an avid duck hunter, and then life happened. I ended up moving. You get a family. And I just, I don't know, had to give it a rest for a while until today. Until today, I looked out in the yard and I see something white with orange feet. And I'm like, what the heck is that? Now, we live next to a bunch of ponds and there's power lines really close to our house. Sure enough, this beautiful mallard hen got zapped and went straight to Jesus. And so she was sitting in our yard and I look and she's not moving. I'm checking her breathing and I'm like, gosh, I haven't seen a duck in how long. I felt so bad. 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So I think I'm just going to let nature take its course. But man, oh man, that's not how I want ducks to go. You should be able to hunt them like civilized people.
1: Cities

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11: Partly cloudy skies this afternoon with a high of 72. West winds 5 to 10 miles per hour. Mainly clear tonight, 53. Daytime highs approaching 71. Tomorrow, lots of sunshine. From the Weatherology Weather Center, I'm meteorologist Paul Trombley on 104.3 Cities FM. Currently 66.

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Take a look at your closet. Is this the same for women as it is men? You know what I'm talking about. It's the changing of the season. I call it the changing of the guard. I'll let you know what I'm talking about.

0: Some people change their clocks twice a year. I do that, but I also change up my entire closet twice a year. Chelsea Valentine on Cities 104.3 FM. I call it the changing of the guard, and it's where you start peeking into your closet and you start realizing I have way too many summer dresses, tank tops, and shorts. When it's cold and miserable and drizzling outside, where are all my sweet, fluffy sweaters and long pants? I know they existed. So this is the time of year where I wait as long as possible to switch over, put all my summer clothes away, and then bring out the winter and fall bulky stuff. And it's a whole process. It's a whole process. And I donate a ton of stuff, but you just never know when you need layers. And then you got your Halloween outfits, and then you got all the flannel. It's a full-time job.
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gather around, children, for a tale of the coffee troll. Chelsea Valentine on City's 104.3 FM. I started out in news long before I ever got to radio. And coffee is life. Coffee is my blood type. It's in my soul. It's how you get through the day. Even just having coffee close to me, just by proximity, just by smelling it, I feel a little bit more human and able to do my things better. But when I got into radio, we worked at this smaller station, and there was this archaic, Bunsen coffee maker, the kind that you see in like an old church, right? That brews like 20 gallons at a time. And I just noticed that things weren't right with it. And the coffee troll was the front desk lady named Steph. And no one apparently could touch it except for her. Problem was, I got to work 3 hours before Steph did. And I remember the time that I actually cleaned the coffee pot so that it tasted normal. She freaked out. Coffee troll. Cities.

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4: Partly cloudy skies this afternoon with a high of 72. West winds 5 to 10 miles per hour. Mainly clear tonight, 53. Daytime highs approaching 71. Tomorrow, lots of sunshine. From the Weatherology Weather Center, I'm meteorologist Paul Trombley on 104.3 Cities FM. Currently 69.

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I'm going to share that in three songs.

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He thought a woman was in distress. She was curled up in a ball with her hood up and her hand on her forehead and just in a tight little ball on this couch in a break room where they were filming. And so he went over to check on her and to comfort her because he said she just looked so broken. And then she slowly pulled back her hood and looked at him like he was crazy because all she was doing was doom scrolling while in the fetal position. So, I mean, I could see his point. They ended up laughing. He gave her a fist bump. They ended up taking a selfie. But it's just so funny. Have you noticed that before? Look at teenagers. They look like they're always in the fetal position, but they're fine.

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afternoons always feel like a good time for an impromptu dance party. 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
1: Again, sunshine, and it looks like the next 3 or 4 days, we'll have sunshine. It should be dry, and then into the weekend, towards the end of it, maybe a little bit more rain. But I'm seeing standing water in ditches, so that tells me the ground is pretty saturated. 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
7: Partly cloudy this afternoon with a high of 72. Southwest winds 8 to 15 miles per hour. Lows around 52 tonight. Daytime highs approaching 70 tomorrow. Bright sunshine expected. From the Weatherology Weather Center, I'm meteorologist Paul Frombly on 104.3 Cities FM. Right now, it's 71 degrees.

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Adele, Cities 104.3, the best mix. And I've said this before, the name of this group, Evanescence, it sounds like a brand of mineral water or sparkling water. 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
1: We've got tickets. This Hall of Fame game, UND will be in Austin, Texas. They're taking on Michigan State. The game is October 31st. We're taking applications for you to enter to win through the 18th of October. So we get two tickets. We have those. Airfare, you know, you get the flight down there and back. Or maybe we just leave you there. I'm kidding. That would be funny, though. Also, accommodations, a little bit of spending money. It's brought to you by Thief River Glass and Bergen Travel. So just text hockey to 746-1043. Good luck.
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The answer is coming up. Here's Katy Perry.

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12: Lows around 52 tonight under clear skies. Winds out of the southwest, 8 to 15 miles per hour. Bright sunshine tomorrow. Daytime highs approaching 70. Clear skies tomorrow night. Lows around 44. From the Weatherology Weather Center, I'm meteorologist Paul Trombley on 104.3 Cities FM. Currently, it's 73 degrees.

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And she's had number one songs, but I don't know if they've been number one for 24 weeks like this song. It's Ella Langley. 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
1: And I like sports. I like hockey. I love my football. I like baseball enough, but all of it's going on right now. Hockey starts, UND hockey this weekend. Football is going on, NFL, college, and baseball playoffs as well. That begins, actually, we got games going on right now. 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

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And this guy, Rod Stewart, he's been around a while. He just announced 2027 will be his final tour. It's Forever Young, Rod Stewart, Cities 104.3.

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1: So we have a whole prize pack with this Hall of Fame hockey ticket giveaway in Austin, Texas, where UND will be playing Michigan State. We've got airfare, we've got accommodations, we got some spending cash as well, which will probably be in a gift card, like a Visa card or something like that, some gear. And all you have to do is text HOCKEY to 746-1043. That's all you got to do. Then you got to fill some stuff out, right? Email, name, that kind of thing. And then you're in the running. Good luck.
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9: Lows around 52 tonight under clear skies. Winds out of the southwest, 8 to 15 miles per hour. Bright sunshine tomorrow. Daytime highs approaching 70. Clear skies tomorrow night. Lows around 44. From the Weatherology Weather Center, I'm meteorologist Paul Trombley on 104.3 Cities FM. Right now, it's 76 degrees.

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Today's National Coffee Day. I've talked to some people that started drinking coffee when they were eight, you know, back when they were growing up on the farm. They seem fine. Oh, sure, a little bit jittery. So late.

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1: 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It actually is that easy.
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1: It is homecoming week for UND football. They've been on the roads three straight weeks. They take on Murray State. Somewhat new to us. I think this is the third time we played them. They are the Racers. And at their home field, this is pretty cool. At their football games, when they score a touchdown, they actually have a horse that does a lap on the track. How about that? I wonder if it'll travel with them. Now, there's not really room in the Alera Center. Bad idea. And he would make a mess.
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7: Lows around 52 tonight under clear skies. Winds out of the southwest, 8 to 15 miles per hour. Bright sunshine tomorrow. Daytime highs approaching 70. Clear skies tomorrow night. Lows around 44. From the Weatherology Weather Center, I'm meteorologist Paul Trombley on 104.3 Cities FM. 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
1: Another friendly reminder with the U.S. Hockey Hall of Fame game. We've got tickets. UND will be playing Michigan State in Austin, Texas. That's coming up October 31st. We've got tickets. You could win them. Two tickets. We got airfare. We got accommodations. We got UND gear for you. A spending cash as well with like a Visa card or something like that. And some themed prizes brought to you by Thief River Glass and Bergen Travel. All you have to do is text us at 746-1043. Text hockey. That's the keyword. Then you get the bounce back thing, that link, and then you sign up that way. Yeah, pretty darn easy.
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A few years ago, I had a chance to see Cyndi Lauper at a small venue in Minneapolis. And she did this song. It was spot on. And it wasn't lip-synced. She did it live. It's True Colors. 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
1: To your Tuesday night. How was your day today? 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You're helping the kids with homework or finishing up the dishes? 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

0: Hi, Melissa. Thank you for calling. What can I do for you?
1: Yes, ma'am. I just wanted to call and see if I could get a song dedicated to my best friend. We've known each other. We became friends at 11 years old, and we lived across the street from one another. She has been going through a bit of a rough patch, and I just want her to know that I'm always there for her no matter what.